Then Daddy came in to kiss his little man, with gin on his breath and a Bible in his hand.

wounded and the dying on the battlefields, in the trenches and across no man's land. That last memory that they had of Australia, Albany, Mount Clarence and King George Sound.

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As I said before, some great rock and rollers, Carl Perkins, Jerry Lee Lewis, who else was there? Gene Pitney, Gene Vincent, but Little Richard the Master. Tell Aunt Mary, Bonnock, John, say,

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1: 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Sometimes we reminisce about the great country music artists whose voices we have had so much pleasure in listening to over the years. 2CHR has a collection of CDs of those artists who are no longer with us, and these are for sale with the proceeds going to their families. These magical entertainers of the past include Slim Newton, Reg Lindsay and Jay Justin, Christmas album only, and a great friend of our radio station, the late Donnie Soper. If you would love to add their music to your collection, call into the 2CHR offices at 2 to 4 Vincent Street, Cessnock, between 9 a.m. and 4 p.m. on a Friday. Don't miss out.
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fame. 20 girls to each bullock dray, westward was bound, the start of her migrant trains. Lonely men of the West needed families and wives.

little bit of a change of pace. The beautiful, talented Colleen Hewitt. 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
1: I'm Mark Dransfield. It's been revealed remaining ISIS-linked Australian women returning from Syria will not be forced into a de-radicalisation program if they escape criminal charges.

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1: I'm Mark Dransfield. It's been revealed remaining ISIS-linked Australian women returning from Syria will not be forced into a de-radicalisation program if they escape criminal charges. Four of the so-called ISIS brides returned to Australia this month, three of whom were charged with serious offences, while one was released without restriction. Seven more Australian women are expected to return from Syria this year, along with their children. Nationals MP David Littleproud says Australia does not owe them anything.
2: Why are we in any hurry to bring them back at all? We can impose what we call a temporary exclusion order that keeps them out for 2 years. We're prepared to go further and longer than that if necessary.
1: The Prime Minister is defending his government's budget in the face of polling that shows Australians think Labor

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1: I'm Mark Dransfield. It's been revealed remaining ISIS-linked Australian women returning from Syria will not be forced into a de-radicalisation program if they escape criminal charges. Four of the so-called ISIS brides returned to Australia this month, three of whom were charged with serious offences, while one was released without restriction. Seven more Australian women are expected to return from Syria this year, along with their children. Nationals MP David Littleproud says Australia does not owe them anything.
2: Why are we in any hurry to bring them back at all? We can impose what we call a temporary exclusion order that keeps them out for 2 years. We're prepared to go further and longer than that if necessary.
1: The Prime Minister is defending his government's budget in the face of polling that shows Australians think Labor lied about changes to negative gearing and capital gains tax. Opposition leader Angus Taylor announced plans to end workers' tax bracket creep in his budget reply through welfare and bureaucracy cuts. Anthony Albanese says his government is supporting Australians.
3: We've got tax cuts on July 1, and next year we'll have another tax cut on July 1, and we'll have as well our WATO, our Working Australian Tax Offset, of $250, which will be permanent. Now, there's an enormous black hole in the coalition costings.
1: A 38-year-old man killed in a shark attack off WA's

rolled them down that eastern seaboard. I got my diesel wound up and she's running like never before. There's a speed zone ahead, all right. I don't see a cup in sight. 6 days on the road and I'm gonna make it home tonight. I got 10-foot gears and a Georgia Overdrive.

So we'll finish off with Roy's Cooper song of which won him some awards too, a song called High Mountain Yodel. So good evening, folks. Good evening to you all. Sleep safely and have a safe night. And thank you until next time.

Okay, thank you, Lindsay. But now let's get on with this week's Paddy's Country. Coming to you from the Hunter Valley of New South Wales, where it's now supposed to be autumn. Yeah, supposed to be. It's still very hot down here. Come on down for a holiday. Okay, we've got a mixture of collections this week. Mustang Radio, Blue Shamrock Radio, K2, and quite a few others that come along the way. Dear. So let's get straight into it. And I'll also give you this week's top 15 mixed in with the rest, because sometimes you don't get to hear them all. All right, so let's see what we have for you. Chris McClyman, Bridget Bowman, Alice Benfer, and Alan and Tris. So on with the show. Thanks, Lindsay. See you at the end of the program.

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And I'm very glad to know that you feel the same way too. 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

0: I thought it might have been this joy to the world. But different one.
1: Joy to the Lord. The Lord is come.
0: No, I was just trying to imagine Conway Twitty singing that one. It is 24 minutes to the news at 8 o'clock. Here's the Trogs.

It's nearly time for me to go. Thanks for your company this morning, folks. Liz and Pam will be up after the news at 9 with Wheelie Profile. I'll bring you up to date with lots of stuff going on and playing lots of music. Thanks for your company, metaphorically speaking. I shall see you on Friday. Bye for now.

she was quite voluptuous. And it was true, she had eyes for me. Then one night at a dance, she walked up to me and asked me would I meet her down by the creek.